Lo que parecía una locura terminó siendo el paradigma. Vorterix. 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

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Just let me know if you wanna go to that home out on the range. 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

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I said he's a scumbag, don't you?

0: 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Decide not to use it. Curry, way downtown. Bang! 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Oh, what a shot from Curry!
1: Three, two, one, go.